0: report of apartment full of smoke, number 90, Warren Del Ban Road, number 5, Marshall Township. He's 185, 242, 220, 187, engine 23, 22, while trucks 28, and bus 21. North Fire 2 response 2004.
1: County 220 Chief en route.
0: 228 Chief, okay. Chief.
2: 185 assistant en route.
0: 185 assistant, okay.
2: 187 Chiefs in service.
0: 187 Chief.
1: 228 assistant.
0: 228 assistant.
3: County 28 truck over out with 4.
0: 228 truck with 4.
1: County, you can show 220 Chief on scene, a multi-family structure, two stories, showing from three sides out to investigate.
0: 28 Chief on scene, two-story multi-family, missing evidence, 2006.
1: County, 220 Chief, we're definitely going to need PD for traffic control, because we're going to park trucks on Warren Del Ban.
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0: County, 185 ending on Tuesday.
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2: 185 Chief, 220 Chief.
1: Good.
2: Alright, I have a smoke condition in, I believe, 5. Do you have a smell of burning? Five is clear. Right now, I don't have anything on my camera, but we should check 4 and 3.
1: That's copy. Oil in the ground. 21 again.
3: Medic 130, get position behind me when you get here.
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2: 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Apartment 7 and apartment 8 is clear.
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0: 25-220G. 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
1: 7 and 8 are clear.
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1: That should be apartment 9. Should be accessible by the side.

0: 5, you on scene?
1: You are born.
0: Multiple units, B5 utility on scene. 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

0: 25G from 228G. You can probably hold until he is on scene.
1: Copy. 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
2: Yes. All units alerted. Number 91 red, Marshall Township. 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
0: Return. 25 Jeep, where are you at?
1: Right behind Tower 21.

0: 5 assistant. 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Now, we need an attic ladder up here.
1: Coughing. Good.
2: 15 minutes into your incident.
1: Bobby, still investigating.
0: 85 assistant, you captain.

0: 5 Chief, 220 Chief.
1: Copy. 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
0: Apartment 5. There's a lizard light bulb that burnt out.
1: Hey, Bobby, County Deep, Apartment 5, burnt up light bulb.
2: Yeah, received. Apartment 5, burnt up light bulb for the lizard.

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0: 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North Fire 3, 2121.
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1: County 263, deputy.
2: 63, deputy.
1: I'm on the scene of this crash. No need for fire services, just need EMS. Got one banged up pretty good. We're off the road. There's no fluids, no containment.
2: Copy. 259 Rescue. 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

first responder detail user, Chateau Perry Apartments, apartment 132, 951 Perry Highway, Ross Township, 93, female, breathing but not responding, 248 Squad, with EMS 2139.

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3 first responder detail, Springdale Highway Department 308, 65-year-old man called

Special fire alarm activation, basement smoke detector, 309 Pink House Road, and swiftly. Company 101,

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1: County 101 is up.
0: An alarm company also made contact there. Resident stating there's also water flowing from the basement.
1: Okay. That's received. One of the engineers, are you showed in service?
0: Generation 101 engine service, 649.

0: 101 Chief, sir. 101 Chief, okay, you copy that up there.
1: I did not.
0: Alarm company also made contact there with the homeowner spinning water flow basement.

0: I want you. Peeing on scene confirming a water leak in the basement.
1: Copy that. I'm on scene. I'll be out with PD.
0: 3:50 tonight.

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1: Nah, his port was really bad. 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

0: 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We also investigate.
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32, 83, apartments 132, 93, female, vomiting. Tori, QRC.

0: 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Cintas is conducting a fire alarm 547 to 549 Lincoln. No need to dispatch. You can just notify me over there when it comes.
1: Probably not.

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North fire is 3.

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2: Police, 635 Avenue, Bellevue for an issue.

0: County, McLankman.
1: McLankman.
0: Hold companies on scene.
1: Units for Empire Beauty School. 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

0: Open fire. Command from 249. 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
1: Good.
0: Yeah, they're saying they're getting the smell over there in the nail salon. We're going to go check that out.
1: Okay. Good night, Command County. All right. The neighbors in the nail salon are just not reporting an odor in their business. Crews are investigating. I'm still sufficient with the units for now.

0: fire command. I'm 249 deputy.
1: Yeah, deputy.
0: Yeah, we found the source of the fryer in this Chinese cooking place here. Can you send a gas company back, please? Never mind, he's right here.
1: Okay, you said it was a fryer in the Chinese restaurant?
0: That's affirmative.
1: County McMahon, come in. Source of the leak identified as a fryer in a Chinese restaurant on the plaza. The gas company's on scene.

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Charlie, one response for a 79. 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

came in for a male passed out. Pulled the vehicle was crashed. 247 on scene report. The vehicle is smoking currently. People's Road, McKnight, Township of McCandless, 188, 187, 186, Channel 7 response, 1349.

County 188, rescue us.

0: 1312.
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0: County, Babcock, man.
1: Okay, come in.
0: We'll be with units on scene. You're returning to ballast.
1: Okay. Units alert for the accident. People to McKnight, McCandless, Burwine. Be good. The units on scene. 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

0: County, Babcock, command.
1: Okay, command.
0: Scene's being turned over to police and EMS. You can show all fire clear. Command terminated.
1: Copy that. Terminate all firing is back in 1350.

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Area 271, Lake Pontotoc, 228, responding channel 2, 13.

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0: 220 Chief. I'm on one dump truck the road and falling into the turnpike.
1: Where is it? Chief, 185 assistant, do you want me to go on the turnpike?

0: 5, engine 2, in with 2.
1: 185, engine 2 with 2. You got an aircraft.
0: Affirmative.
1: 185, Chief Connie.
2: Good.
1: The police are actually in there as they came once. They said you could disregard.
2: That's copy. Had notes. 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
1: There is your 5 squad. 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Anyone, Logan? Detail, you two response, medical arm activation. No contact main front NHC off, push your front. 312 Goldsmith Road, down. 247 Curious on North EMS at 1327.
3: I don't think Bob's going to be able to handle this. We're looking at getting a heavy wrecker that has a radar. Because if we try moving this, it is endangering of going over the guardrail and rolling the turnpike.
1: Any injuries at all to

0: 228, Chief, 185, Chief.
1: Go ahead.
0: Last time we had that situation on Pittsburgh or Rochester, McAllister was the fastest.
1: Copy. The foreman with the company

0: 228, Chief, 185, Chief.
1: Go ahead.
0: Last time we had that situation on Pittsburgh, Rochester, McAllister is the fastest.
1: Copied. The foreman with the company is talking to police right now, so I'll keep that updated.

0: County 322. Yeah, if we can get McCann and Chester here, that's a rotator, that's what we need.
1: Where is it? Can somebody talk to the police? I don't know, we talked to Boston, they could do it, so somebody gotta make a decision.
0: Okay, stand by.
1: Also, any injuries for EMS?
0: No injuries.

0: County, Tucson Chief. I talked to 281. We are not going to go with FOSS. We need a rotator out here. One unit from 220 Chief. I need Logan and Pearl shut down.
1: What's that road again?
0: Logan at Pierce Mill Road.
2: 220. I'm right there. I'll shut it down now.
0: Copy.
3: County 185 Rescue on scene at North Logan, shutting down the road.
1: Richard.

0: 220, Chief, 220, portal. Chief, Squad 2 is dead. I'm going to run up Logan and Loblolly and shut that off until we can get the squad from Station 1.
1: All right, we have Logan shut down coming from the middle school for police, so we're good there.
0: Chris John's going to get the squad so we can relieve the police.
2: A group home.

0: I'm not which I'm not sure what units you have in route, but if I can actually get your units to now go on the turnpike, stage down there in case this thing does go roll over.
1: Engine 2, we're going to be hitting the turn entrance off of Graham. We can do that.

0: system. I'm at 19 at the turnpike. Do you need an additional unit or is one engine sufficient?
1: Assistant, go ahead with that message again. PD was trying to.
0: Is one engine sufficient on the turnpike or do you need an additional unit? I'm at 19 at the turnpike on ramp.
1: You can go if you want to manage the turnpike.

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0: Sending him down.

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0: You need a hand on her?
1: I'm off at the scene on Logan. I think everything's pretty much under control up here. To record.
0: Copy that.
2: Station, take the squad up and assist with traffic.
0: Copy that, Chief.
3: 185 Squad 1, since they come to Pierceville and Logan Road.

0: County Logan Road, Command.
1: Yeah, Command.
0: Be going to notify Pine Run School District that Logan Road's going to be closed for an extended period of time.
1: Appreciate it.

0: 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There will be at 33.8 westbound.
1: 185 engine, stop there.

Montana calling. Man from a system. Turnpike rep is asking what the U is for the record. County 229 Chief, did they give you an ETA for the record?

0: 12,000 feet from their vehicle.
1: But what'd you say?
0: Yeah, the police unblocked the road there.

0: 185 squad, Chief.
1: At 185 squad.
0: Department's here. You still want them to put barricades up? Be out here pretty soon.
1: Which department that? Is that township?
0: Affirmative.
1: I have a representative from Pine Township Public Works up here already. Send them up, but it's still going to be a while because McKinney and Chester, they have to bring another truck.
0: Yeah, they were going to put some signs up down here at the section with Pierce Mill. I didn't know if you want them up there also. They said something about one lane road ahead.
1: I have the foreman for Pine Township up here, so I'll tell him with his guy.
0: Copy that. I'll tell him what's going on.

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A 19-year-old female with a seizure and a panic. 47th QRS, North EMS, 15 times.

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1: County 247, engine's going to be here after the crash.
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0: posted. Looks like a three vehicle accident. Looks like everybody's out. We're all on the side of the Redwood.
1: Copy. 247 engine on scene. Three vehicles, everybody out. Side of the roadway, 1515.

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0: No, I3 is everybody's 90 minutes. 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

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Are we at ground that we can clear down here?

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1: We're back in.
0: Copy. Is fire police clear as well, or are they still on it?
1: They're not on scene, but if they're not, you can cancel them.
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Set up. You have 43, 70, and 80, 300 detail.

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1: 6243.
0: Gray Chevy Colorado, Pennsylvania Zulu, Romeo, November 5072. Looks inside, 4600.
1: Copy traffic.

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1: 6279.
0: 4600, November Delta Yankee 7578.
1: Copy.

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1: 6283.
0: 4604 Pennsylvania Gulf, Yankee 996, Blue Zion 1N.
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0: Black SUV, I think it's a terrain, Pennsylvania. Lima, November, Papa, 8894 on the

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Area of 241 Hemont Drive. 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

0: first responder detail, E038 Forestwood Drive, Richland Township. Somebody, female, general weakness, not responding normally. 290 KRS, North EMS, 1809.
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1: 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Non-emergent response, 41 rescue, 1811.
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0: 6:43 on that Kia. Looks like it's going to be from Kia. 90 temporary. No state on that.
1: Copy. I can find something.
0: Thank you. He's actually got Tennessee Department of Revenue registration, but the license plate is not on there.
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0: 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People, Pennsylvania Mike Hotel, Victor 704, White Ford 1 in.
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first response, TLE 0, 4121 Grandview Drive in Richmond. Unknown HP male that fell, turning blue and possibly seizing. 292 RS on North EMS, safe connecting.

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0: 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Looks like one inside, 4600.

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0: 4600 people, Pennsylvania, Mike, Juliet, 3893, Blue Hyundai, Sus.
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1: 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Any non-emergency emergency traffic, North Public Safety.

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0: You can probably pull up in here at first, kind of angle at the garage, and then the rescue can probably back.
1: Yeah, the rescue's right in front of us, so we're going to fit if they go in first and we fall behind.
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1: What is this, I think? 3.2.42. 158 assist, come out. We're not sure which lane we're turning down. I'll be sitting on the road, going to draw away behind me.

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0: Black Civic, Pennsylvania, Lima, Fox, Victor, 6444. Looks like one inside, 4600.